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1: My mama said you can't sing. 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So I was singing real fast as a kid, to be a good singer, to have it in me. 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